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10: I know you moved on to someone new. Hope life is beautiful. You were the light for me to find my truth. I just wanna say thank you.

reminiscing on those past days. I thought you didn't know with my last name, but that changed. And I traveled around the world, think where you living at now. I heard you moved to Austin, got an apartment and settled down. And every once in a while, I start texting, write a paragraph, but then I delete the message. 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They say that things fall apart. 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Love is just a tool to remind us who we

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0: Peterborough's most wanted, a shadowy flight into the dangerous world of a radio show that doesn't exist. 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

0: 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I expect she'll never leave my mind. And I walk round broken, skeptical, hoping one day she'll return to my side.
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8: The last time we talked, Mr. Smith, you reduced me to tears.

Olivia Dean, It's So Easy to Fall in Love. And before that, Basement Jacks and Romeo. Good morning, I'm Andy Henley. This is PCRF. I hope you're doing okay on this Sunday morning. It's now 8 minutes after 7 o'clock on a bank holiday weekend. Here we are midway through the bank holiday weekend. Maybe you've got an extra day off tomorrow. That's rather nice, isn't it? Just a quick reminder that tomorrow will be the last bank holiday before Christmas Day. Yes, scary what's happening with 2026. Can't believe we're just a few days away from September as well. Here we are then on the 30th of August, and it's a bit of a mixed bag today with the weather. 22 degrees top temperatures. Look out for one or two showers. Also a little bit of sunshine here and there. But yeah, a bank holiday weekend wouldn't be a bank holiday weekend without the odd shower, would it? No.

0: from her True Blue album, Madonna and Papa Don't Preach. It's PCR FM, 19 minutes after 7. It's a Sunday morning. I'm Andy Henley, here through till 10 o'clock this morning. Hope you're having a good Sunday, wherever you are, whatever you're doing. If you're heading off to a car boot sale, maybe, hopefully you're going to make yourself a few quid. If you're selling, if you're buying, hopefully you're going to pick yourself up a car boot sale bargain. Can't beat a car boot sale bargain, can you? Now, we are just a couple of weeks away from Peterborough's Relay for Life, which is happening on the 12th of September, raising money for Cancer Research UK. And it's one of those events that's so much more about than just raising money, because you get cancer survivors, they're celebrating. People come together to remember friends and family they've lost, and also teams take part in the relay throughout the event as well. And Peterborough always gets behind this brilliantly. Last year, the relay raised more than £16,000. Hopefully, we can do even better this time round. It's a lovely event. It's a really important cause, and it's happening Saturday, the 12th of September, and we've got all the details on our website. We've got some great tunes this morning. Twist and Shout from Deacon Blue on the way very soon, and you are just moments away from the Kaiser Chiefs, Ruby.
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PCR FM 729, Deacon Blue and Twist and Shout, Kaiser Chiefs before that, and Ruby. Just a heads up, if you're planning on getting the train from Peterborough to London over the Bank Holiday weekend, there's going to be some disruption on the East Coast Main Line at the moment, up until about 8 o'clock tomorrow morning, whilst engineers work on the new digital signalling system. Today looks like probably the worst day of the lot, actually, so you may want to check before you travel. There's a couple of replacement buses on some routes, and a couple of the LNER services are being diverted into Bedford instead, so you definitely need to check if you're looking maybe at going into to London later on today. Check out the details on their website, and of course, safe travelling if you are out and about today, wherever you are, whatever you're doing.

0: Man, I could play Mr. Blue Sky, but probably not appropriate on a day like today. ELO and Living Thing at PCR FM. Good morning, I'm Andy Henley. Welcome along to Sunday Morning. Got Supergrass on the way very soon, and also Kelly Clarkson coming out before 8 o'clock this morning.
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Kelly Clarkson, and since you've been gone, this is PCR FM Sunday morning. 13 minutes to 8 is the time. Bit of a mixed bag of weather today. Top temperatures reaching around about 21, 22 degrees. A little bit of sunshine here and there, but of course it's a bank holiday weekend, so expect some rain as well.

Tate McRae, Sports Car, and before that, James Morrison, PCR FM, and Wonderful World. Hope you're having a good Sunday this morning, wherever you are, whatever you're doing. Thank you for listening to PCR FM. My name is Andy Henley, here through till 10 o'clock. I'm here every Sunday morning. It's a bank holiday weekend, and, well, bank holiday weather, really, isn't it? Top temperatures today reaching around about 23 degrees. A bit of a thundery day around Peterborough. Look out for a little bit of sunshine here and there, but also one or two showers as well. If it's not raining where you are at the moment, chances are it will be before the end of the morning. Alex Party right now. This is Don't Give Me Your Love. Got Miley Cyrus on the way very soon. And we head back to the 80s with Peter Gabriel.

0: They did love that music from the 80s. Peter Gabriel and Sledgehammer. I love the video to that song as well. More music from the 80s every day between 2 and 3. We have an 80s hour here at PCR FM. Miley Cyrus before that and Wrecking Ball. My name is Andy Henley. Here through till 10 o'clock this morning with just great tunes to ease you gently into a Sunday morning. And can't believe it's the Poland alternate day of August. Bank holiday weekend. It's going to be September on Tuesday. And then Scouting for Girls coming to Peterborough in October. If you fancy a proper sing-along night out in Peterborough, Scouting for Girls playing the Cathedral on Friday, October the 30th, bringing all the hits to one of the most unique venues in the city. Yes, 2 months today, you hear classics like She's So Lovely, Heartbeats, Elvis Ain't Dead, and trust me, they're great songs. Everybody knows the words of those songs. You will be singing away. The band have sold more than 2 million records worldwide. They scored multiple Brit Award nominations, and tickets are available right now. Just head to peterborough-cathedral.org.uk for details as to how you can get your hands on your tickets. 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

5 and everybody get up. I'll tell you what, if you haven't got to, you don't need to. It's a bank holiday weekend. It's a Sunday. Good excuse for having a bit of a lie, and the weather's not brilliant either. And just a quick heads up on the A605 between Peterborough and Andle, if you use that road. It's going to be closed throughout September from the 1st through to the 29th of September. All right, so you will have to look out for a diverted route. I'm Andy Henley. This is PCRFM Sunday morning. Shabusi right now. A bar song.

0: Great tune from the groovy decade of the 1970s, Doobie Brothers and Long Train Running. And more songs from that decade coming up after 10 this morning with Bob Elliott and his 70s show. I'm Andy Henley. This is PCR FM. Sunday morning, still to come before 9. Music from Boyzone and also the Sugar Babes. PCR
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Sugar Babes, Push the Button. Before that, Boys Own and their version, When the Going Gets Tough. The original version of that song was number one, we believe, 40 years ago this year. Where does the years go? I can't believe, actually, we're nearly into September. And I was in the supermarket the other day and I had to do a double take because they're already selling Christmas branded chocolate bars. I mean, we've just had like the hottest day of the year a few weeks ago and they're already selling Christmas stuff in the supermarkets already. Right, we've got the news update if you need to know what's happening around the world coming up at 9 o'clock. Take that right now. This is The Flood. 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

PCR FM, Sunday morning at 8 minutes after 9 o'clock. No, make that 9 minutes after nine now. Harry Styles and Dance No More before that, Pink and So What, on a weather day, which is going to be a bit of a mixed bag. If it's not raining where you are at the moment, chances are it will be before the morning is out. Top temperatures reaching around 22, 23 degrees. Some thundery showers and also the chance of a little bit of sunshine here and there. Well, it is, of course, bank holiday weekend. It means we're going to get a little bit of everything with the weather. Britney Spears right now, Baby One More Time at PCR FM. Good morning.

0: Cars, my best friend's girl, is PCI FM, 20 past nine, Sunday morning. Just a quick heads up, if you're planning on getting on the train over the bank holiday weekend, there's going to be some disruption on the East Coast Main Line up until around about 8 o'clock tomorrow morning. Today looks like it's going to be the worst day out of the lot. So if you are heading up towards London, it's probably best to check before you travel. That apparently there's going to be some replacement buses on some routes, and also a couple of the LNER services being diverted into Bedford today as well. So like I said, check before you travel. I'm Andy Henley, this is PCI. RFM got the Killers and Somebody Told Me. That's next.
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0: PTRFM, Latricia McNeil, and Ain't That Just The Way. Killers before that, and Somebody Told Me. I tell you what, it's worth bookmarking our website, because if you do that, you can catch up on all the latest local news just by clicking onto it. You can catch up on the weather and also the road situation as well. And there's one or two changes on the roads at the moment, particularly on the A605 heading out towards Undulph and Peterborough. There's notifications on our website at the moment about a closure on that road, and it's going to be pretty much all the way through September. From the 1st of September, that's Tuesday, up until the 29th of September. So probably best plan your routes if you're travelling that way. 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

0: BCRFM, back to the 70s, 10cc, and the things we do for love, and more 70s music on the way in just over 20 minutes. Got Bob Elliott and his 70s show coming up after 10 this morning. There will be some great tunes. The Drifters he's playing, Hurricane Smith he's got, John, Dobie Gray, Queen, and Stax Moore, all coming up after 10 this morning with Bob Elliott and his 70s show here at BCRFM. But coming up between now and then, music from Gabriel Chilmey, and you're just moments away from the beautiful South. Little time with them.
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5: It is the case, we watch TV and we think, goodness me, these scenes are awful. You know, you watch the bombing of Kyiv or Lviv or Kharkiv and think, goodness, what can we do? And the answer is, we can do so much because the needs of the people of Ukraine are so extensive that every little thing helps. So we are just in the last two or three weeks of our latest collection. This will be our 27th delivery to Ukraine of humanitarian aid of one form or another. And the list of things we're looking for ranges from bars of soap, toothpaste, you know, female sanitary products, right through to camping gas stoves, thermos flasks, any kinds of simple medicine, paracetamol, antiseptic wipes, multivitamins, food. Even we've just had requests for household tools. So if you've got some spare screwdrivers and saws, batteries, you know, AAA batteries, AA batteries, actually could be put to incredible use getting these to the people of Ukraine. And that's our promise to those who support Ukraine and then hand them over to our braver, heroic partners who will then take them right to the front line. Unfortunately, you know, the Russian attacks have become even more indiscriminate and they are targeting civilian targets very deliberately. So there's always an element of risk. But like every country in conflict, life goes on. You go to places like Kyiv and Lviv and they're busy, bustling places, but you're never far away from war. You know, the cemeteries are everywhere. There's countless flags for all of the newly killed soldiers. The air raid warnings, the damage to the buildings. So it's a combination of both. Life goes on, but the struggle is always there, always apparent. You can never escape from it.
6: So if anyone's sort of listening and they want to sort of donate things for your collections, how can they do that? 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

Gabrielle Gilmi and Sweet About Me, PCRFM, Beautiful South before that, and A Little Time. I'm Andy Handley, here every Sunday morning from 7 through till 10. Bob's on the way after 10 o'clock with his 70s show. Make the most of your bank holiday weekend, won't you? Tomorrow, of course, is the big day, the Bank Holiday Monday, and tomorrow will be the last Bank Holiday Monday before Christmas, so really do make the most of it. A news update on the way very soon at 10 o'clock. Oh, I can

Hi, and a very warm welcome along to Sounds of the 70s in another 3 hours of those great memories, the rarities and the hits from that great decade. And we'll be including a look at the top 20 best-selling singles from this week back in 1976. Now, before we get going, I've got to tell you of a big, big change coming up next week on PCRFM. Gary Boyle will be taking over this particular morning slot, and Sounds of the 70s will be moving to a new time of 1 o'clock in the afternoon. But if you forget, you'll still be able to find us on our Listen Again service as usual. Now, back to the 70s, and Radio Caroline reinvented itself as an album station and followed what they called Loving Awareness, and a song which they played so hard, which almost became a signature tune from them, was this one, from Peter.

Bitter and his anthem called Peace from 1970. Now, in the 70s, the punk movement arose and brought forth some rather strange characters, but none quite as strange as this pair, John Ossway and Wild Willie Barrett.

Well, there you go. I would call that more punk than folk, but it was really free by the English folk singer duo John Otway and Wild Willie Barrett, recorded at Pete Townsend's Eel Pie Studios, which the Who guitarist contributed as an arranger, producer and performer. This track would go on to reach number 27 at the end of 1977.

Billy Paul, and that was his Philadelphia Soul version of the Elton John classic Your Song. Break time coming up, and to take us there, here's Hurricane Smith and Oh Babe, What Would You Say? Don't really want to know.

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He was a one-hit wonder. He was Jilted John, a.k.a. Graham Fallows, with Jilted John, a track which mocked the punk rock vocal stylings of the time, and probably best known for the line, "Gordon is a moron."

Isn't that lovely? That's Queen, and one that you don't really hear on the radio too often. It's a John Deacon single from their album A Day at the Races and called Spread Your Wings. It wasn't one of their biggest hits either. It would stall at number 34. Okay, we're one record away now from revealing the top 20 best-selling singles from this week back in 1976. Gosh, isn't that exciting? And the single that's keeping us from that is this one from Lulu.

0: Right on, that's Lily taking her mama for a ride, and right after the break we'll be taking you for a ride back to 1976, and we'll be doing that so we can peruse the top 20 best-selling singles for this week. And which track do you think got to number one? Well, we'll be revealing all right after the break, so whatever you do, don't go anywhere.
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1: Welcome along to the Top 20 Countdown. This is the slot where we have a look back in time at this particular week, back in 1976. And we're going to be looking at what everybody was going out and buying in their masses and getting into the top 20. Looking at the statistics, we had 8 climbers this week, 3 non-movers, no new entries, and 9 falling down the charts. And this was one of them.

And in the top 20 best-selling singles for this week, back in 1976, that was the one in the anchor position, down from last week's number 10. It's Jimmy James and the Vagabonds. Michael Jimmy James, he was a Jamaican soul singer and known for songs like Come To Me Softly and this particular hit, Now Is The Time. He has performed as the lead singer of Jimmy James and the Vagabonds since the mid-1960s. Soul singer and known for songs like Come To Me Softly and this particular hit, Now Is The Time. He has performed as the lead singer of Jimmy James and the Vagabonds since the mid-1960s.

Another one dropping a huge amount this week is down from last week's number 7 to this week's number 19. It's Chavara's and Heaven Must Be Missing an Angel. And down from an all-time peak of number 4. And you can tell that on my research, I could find an awful lot to talk about this particular record, because the most interesting thing I could find is that if you turn the single over, you actually got part 2, which is just a tad shorter than this A-side at 3 minutes and 10 seconds long. And if you really, really loved this track, there was a 12-inch version available at 6 minutes and 32 seconds long. I bet you're just dying to know that.

Last week, number 25 for the Starlight Vocal Band and Afternoon Delight. And despite having this one and only hit, the Starlight Vocal Band were given their own TV series called the Starlight Vocal Band in 1977. An unknown comic then called David Letterman appeared on the show. This would go no higher than its position this week at number 18.

Jesse Green up to number 17 this week from last week's number 22 with Nice and Slow. He was a Jamaican reggae and disco musician, and this was a really big hit in Europe and made number one in several countries. Here in the UK, though, this was as high as it was going to get.

Number 16, another climber. Last week, Georges Janfier was number 21 with the Light of Experience, Doina Dijeo, and is on his way to number 4. This was Romanian pan flute player Janfier's big break in the English-speaking world, and it came when the BBC religious television programme, The Light of Experience, adopted his recording of Doina Dijeo, which is a traditional Roman funeral song, as its theme.

0: Non-mover this week at number 15 for Steve Harley and Cockney Rebel, and Here Comes the Sun. Originally done by the Beatles, this was the very first cover version that they had chosen to record, and it would go on to peak at number 10. So, the time has come on Sounds of the 70s for us to be distracted for 2 minutes by going off and listening to the latest news update. But we will return right afterwards with the 14th best-selling single from this week in 1976.
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3: From the Sky News Centre at 11, the Prime Minister's confirmed anyone convicted of unlawful killing will not be freed from prison early in England and Wales.
4: Those who have been convicted for indecent assault, those convicted for death by dangerous driving, all of these offenders now will remain in prison, hundreds of them.
3: Andy Burnham's told the BBC those found guilty of historic child sex offences will also be blocked from the early release scheme. The changes mean PC Andrew Harper's killers will remain behind bars, while extra space in jails will be created by deporting foreign prisoners. Two people are still missing after a fishing boat sank off the coast of Plymouth last night. The Coast Guard's confirmed three others were rescued after making the call for help in the English Channel. Nepal's calling for specialist foreign assistance as flood rescue operations resume after a weather-related pause. Around 700 people are confirmed to have died there and in neighbouring Tibet following Wednesday's catastrophic floods. More than 3,000 are still missing. Niraj Kalwani's in the Nepalese capital Kathmandu, desperately searching for his relatives.
5: We have contacted the Chinese embassy, Australian embassy. We are searching in hospitals. We have contacted Isha Foundation, who was the tour operator, but still no information, no nothing. We're hoping we find some information.
3: A murder investigation's been launched after the body of a woman was discovered in Liverpool. A member of the public found the remains in Stanley Park on Friday. NASA's preparing to launch a new telescope into space, which will help search for planets beyond our solar system. It's known as Roman and will collect huge amounts of data to give scientists new ways to study distant galaxies and stars. And goalkeeper Emi Martinez has officially joined Chelsea from Aston Villa. The deal for the Argentina internationals reportedly worth £7.5 million. That's the latest. I'm Kat Suave.
6: 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Bob Elliott. PCR
0: FM. Welcome to hour number two of Sounds of the 70s, where we are currently looking at the top 20 best-selling singles for this week in 1976. And we've reached number 14, and in that slot was this rather big shocker from 5000 Volts.

5,000 Volts has dropped this week from last week's number 8 to this week's number 14 with Dr. Kiss Kiss. They were originally called Airbus, and this was their follow-up to their 1975 breakthrough hit called I'm on Fire, which had made number 4. This would only make number 8 and would be the last chart entry by the group, which then disbanded in 1978. And at number 13, we got the Bee Gees.

That's the drop of some 7 places this week for the Bee Gees, and you should be dancing. Number 13. John Travolta prepared for the Saturday Night Fever movie by practicing his dance moves to this song. When he was told by the producers that Night Fever would actually be used in the sequence for which he was practicing, Travolta insisted that You Should Be Dancing should be used instead. It was one of the biggest disco hits of the era and was on its way down from the high spot of number 5.

down from last week's number 11 to this week's number 12, Lou Rolls. And you'll never find another love like mine. Frank Sinatra once said that Rolls had the classiest singing and the silkiest chops in the game. This song would go on to become a certified million-selling single.

0: Up just one place this week to number 11 from last week's number 12, it's the Stylistics. They were a Philadelphia soul group from the 70s, which enjoyed 12 consecutive R&B hits, including Stop, Look and Listen, You Are Everything, and this hit, which was called 16 Bars. And on the Sounds of the 70s, look at the top 20 best-selling singles this week from 1976. It's time to count down the top 10 selling singles.
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You know, it's top 10 time already, and that's the one in anchor position this week. David Dundas and Jeans On. He had been as high as number 3 with this song, straight out of the Brutus Jeans TV advert. And by the way, he's actually a real lord. He's the son of the third Marquess of Zetland.

steady at number 9 this week. That's Shy Lights and You Don't Have to Go. And that would be the last big hit for the Chicago group. And at number 8 this week is a 10-place rise up the charts for the longest track in the charts this week. And that honour goes to Rod Stewart.

life had just pushed his luck a little too far that night. The sight of blood dispersed again. A crowd gathered, the police came, an ambulance screamed to halt.

But I ask, who really cares? George once said to me, and I quote, he said, never wait or hesitate. Get in, kid, before it's too late. You may never get another chance. 'Cause youth's a mask, but it don't last. Live it long and live it fast. Georgie was a friend of mine.

at 6 minutes and 20 seconds long. That is by far the longest single in the Top 20 Rundown this week, and a bit of a classic too, from Rod Stewart and The Killing of Georgie, Part 1 and 2. And when asked about the origins of the song, Rod Stewart replied, "That was a true story, actually, about a gay friend of the Faces."

And at number 7 this week, up 7 places from last week's number 14, but as high as it was going to get for Brian Ferry. That was his EP, the extended play, and from it, The Price of Love. For all his success, the highest chart placing was actually number 4, would you believe, with Let's Stick Together.

Number six down from last week's number five, Johnny Wakelin in Zaire. He was born in Brighton and this song was all about Muhammad Ali and had been as high as number four. It was his follow-up to Black Superman, which was also about Muhammad Ali. Zaire. He was born in Brighton and this song was all about Muhammad Ali and had been as high as number four. It was his follow-up to Black Superman, which was also about Muhammad Ali.

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More down from last week's number three. Originally known as Dr. Hook and the Medicine Show, this band was fronted by a guy called Ray Sawyer, who lost his eye in a near-fatal car crash in 1967 and wore an eye patch ever since. He was from New Jersey and they had a massive hit. Do you remember Sylvia's mother? On Sounds of the 70s, look at the top 20 selling singles this week. We have arrived at the number four best-selling single, which is a bit of country from Billy Joe Spears.

Billy Joe Spears getting a little bit saucy there. And what I've got in mind, up from last week's number 13 to number 4 this week, this is Will It Pete. And surprisingly enough, it wasn't a hit at all in the US of A.

Well, we're into the top three now, and last week's number one is down to number three for Elton John and Kiki Dee, and Don't Go Breaking My Heart, his very first number one. His next would be 1990 with Sacrifice. This had been number one for 6 whole weeks. Now, up to number two, and steady this week, his Wings.

0: On the Sounds of the 70s countdown of the top 20 best-selling singles from this week in 1976, that's a non-mover at number two from Wings and Let 'Em In. It also marked the 15th solo hit for Paul McCartney. So just one more job to do, and that is to play the number one sound this week, the one that everybody was going out and buying and had made number one, a big disco hit. You're going to have to wait till after the news to actually hear it. See you in a couple of minutes.
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3: From the Sky News Centre at midday, the Prime Minister has announced changes to the early prisoner release scheme in England and Wales, meaning those found guilty of unlawful killing will not be freed. The revisions mean two men convicted over the death of PC Andrew Harper will stay behind bars. His mum, Debbie Adlam, says victims and their families need to be prioritised.
4: For us, it's good news that our offenders will serve at least the time that they were supposed to within the prison service. And I just ask really that just carry on looking, don't stop here. And, you know, there has to be more that can be done to protect other people.
3: A British woman's died after being stabbed at a train station in Germany. It happened at Rosenheim, south of Munich. A German national's been arrested. Concerns are mounting in Nepal that bad weather could further delay rescue efforts following the devastating flash floods near the border with Tibet. More than 700 people across both countries have been killed. The Coast Guard says an intensive search is continuing after a fishing boat sank off the coast of Plymouth last night. Two people are still missing. NASA is aiming to launch its newest telescope shortly, which could help explore our galaxy and beyond. It will help astronomers analyse dark matter, dark energy and exoplanets. Dr. Nikki Fox from the Space Agency says it could be revolutionary.
5: It's only a few months that we'll start seeing those first light images. For me, really seeing our Milky Way, it's like it's our galaxy, it's our galactic home. That's where we live in the universe. And being able to see this in unprecedented detail is just so exciting.
3: England's cricketers have set Pakistan a target of 389 runs to win the second test at Lord's. The hosts were bowled out for 208 in their second innings, with Mohammad Abbas taking five of the wickets. And Rangers will be desperate for a win as they kick off today's Scottish Premiership action at Aberdeen shortly. The Glasgow club have failed to win their opening two league games and were knocked out of Europe this week. That's the latest. I'm Nick Qureshi.
6: 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Bob Elliott.
0: Welcome to hour number three of Sounds of the 70s, where we're right at the end of our rundown of the top 20 selling singles from this week in 1976. And at number one, a massive great big hit, up from last week's number 16 to this week's number one, where it would stay for six whole weeks. A disco classic from ABBA and Dancing Queen.

Probably one of the most successful records ever. Number one this week and for another 6 weeks. That's ABBA and Dancing Queen. And that brings our Top 20 Countdown to its close this week. We will be back next week, though, and we'll be featuring the chart. The records that everybody was going out and buying on the 6th of September, 1978.

0: Paper Lace. This was their follow-up to their number one hit, Billy, Don't Be a Hero. And it would make number three here in the UK, but in the US of A, it would zoom up to number one. And even though this song's story is set in the United States, Paper Lace was unable to perform a song live at the height of its popularity because of contractual issues.
1: This has got to be the saddest day of my life. I called you here today for a bit of bad news. I won't be able to see you anymore because of my obligations and the ties that you have. We've been meeting here every day. And since this is our last day together, I want to hold you just one more time. When you turn and walk away, don't look back. I want to remember you just like this. Let's just kiss and say goodbye.

Now, that's one I haven't heard for an awful long time. The Manhattans, Kiss and Say Goodbye. It was their very first hit here in the UK and would make a number four. Their follow-up, Hurt, that's one I haven't heard as well for an awful long time. That would also make number four, but be their last entry into our top 40.

quick, I'd chase after if I was you. Elvis Presley, and There Goes My Everything. The song has its roots back in 1966, and in 1967, Engelbert Humperdinck, he had a number two hit with it. This version from Elvis wouldn't do that well, unfortunately, coming to a grinding halt at number six. And taking us into the break, Manfred Mann here with his Earth Band and Joybringer.

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be cheerful. Part three. Summer Buddy Holly, the working folly, good golly Miss Molly, and boats. Hammersmith Pally, the Bolshoi Bally, jump back in the alley, add nanny goats. 18 wheelers camels, Dominica camels, all other mammals plus equal boats. Seeing Piccadilly, Fanny Smith and Willie, being rather silly, and porridge oaty. A bit of grin and bear it, a bit of come and share it. You're welcome, we can spare it. Yellow socks, too short to be haughty, too nutty to be naughty. Going on 40, no electric shots. The juice of the carrot, the smile of the parrot, a little drop of claret, anything that works. Elvis and Scotty, days when I ain't spotty, sitting on the potty, curing smallpox. Reasons to be cheerful, part three. Reasons to be cheerful, part three. Reasons to be cheerful, part three. Reasons to be cheerful, one.

cheerful. 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Health service classes, gigolos and brasses, round or skinny bottoms. Take your mum to Paris, lighting up the chalice, wee Willie Harris. Man to Stephen Biko, listening to Rico, Harpo Groucho Chico. Cheddar cheese and pickle, the Vincent motorcycle, slap and tickle. Woody Allen Dali, Dimitri and Pasquale, bala bala bala and Valari. Sunday nights to study, phoning up a buddy, being in my nuddy. Saying okie dokie, sing along a smokey, coming out a chokey.

0: Saying I'm Smokey, sing along with Smokey, coming out of Chokey. Jogger Frank Soprano, Addy Celentano, Juan Acalino.
1: Why don't you get back into bed? Why don't you get back into bed?

Ian Dury in the Blockheads and Reasons to be Cheerful, Part 3. And just in case you're wondering why we never ever play Parts 1 and 2 on the radio, well, it's because they never ever existed. And according to its writer, Ian Dury, the song was inspired by a near-fatal accident involving a lighting roadie.

Here's another track from the Philadelphia Stables, MFSB, or put it another way, Mother, Father, Sister, Brother. This was their follow-up to TSOP and called Sexy, and it just scraped into the bottom end of our top 40 here in the UK, and it was to become their last top 40 hit.

That's Slade, and let's call it quits. And by 1975, Slade began to feel stale, believing that they'd achieved as much success in the UK and Europe as they possibly could. The band and their manager, Chas Chandler, decided that their next career move should be to try and crack America. It would make number 11 here in the UK, nothing at all in America, and be their last top 20 single for 5 whole years.

Elvis Costello in a track which had originated as a Bruce Springsteen-inspired song called Radio Soul. Costello had written it in 1974 and, provoked by the BBC's airplay ban on the Sex Pistols song God Save the Queen, Costello revived Radio Soul in 1977 as Radio Radio, a more cynical critique of the commercialism of English radio.

Peterborough's Most Wanted, a shadowy flight into the dangerous world of a radio show that doesn't exist. David, James and the team are loners on a crusade to champion the cause of the local musicians, the bands, the artists, in a world of criminals who operate above the law. Peterborough's Most Wanted, a loner in a dangerous world. The world of PCRFM. 103.2. Musicians, the bands, the artists, in a world of criminals who operate above the law. Peterborough's Most Wanted, a loner in a dangerous world. The world of PCRFM.

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Andrew Gold taking us into the last segment of this week's Sounds of the 70s. And thank you for being a friend. And talking about friends, here's one about a man's best friend, and in particular Beach Boys' Carl Wilson's dog, Shannon.

Henry Gross, who originally was part of the band Sha-na-na, and the only solo hit that he had in the US of A. Here in the UK, 32 was as high as it would get, and it was all about the story of Carl Wilson's Irish setter Shannon, who had just recently been killed after being hit by a car. OK, just two records left on this week's Sounds of the 70s, and this is the first of them. It's by Blue Haze.

Oh my goodness, that great old classic Smoke Yes in Your Eyes being dragged out once again, this time by a group called Blue Haze. And guess what? On Sounds of the 70s, it's last record time.

0: Marmalade, and that's Rainbow, and that's unfortunately the last track that we've got time for in today's Sounds of the 70s. Now don't forget that next week we'll be moving forward 3 hours to our new start time of 1 o'clock in Sunday afternoons, and I do hope that you can join me then. But if not, you can always catch up with the last 12 weeks worth of Sounds of the 70s on our Listen Again service. Now do have a really, really great week, and I'll see you again next weekend for both the Sounds of the 60s and the brand new timed Sounds of the 70s. Till then, bye-bye.
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3: From the Sky News Centre at 1. Some breaking news. A passenger ferry carrying 270 people has capsized off northern Cyprus. The boat was heading to the Turkish port of Tasuku, according to local media. Most of those on board have been located, but around 100 are reported to be unaccounted for. Criminals serving sentences for all types of unlawful killing won't be eligible for the early release scheme in England and Wales. Revisions announced by the Prime Minister mean that two men convicted of the manslaughter of PC Andrew Harper will stay in prison. One Governor, Robin Tangi, says the system's under pressure.
4: It's busy. Things are challenging at the minute. Obviously, we've had capacity pressures for a number of years. That pressure builds up over time, and our kind of resilience obviously is affected over time. We have had to adapt over the last few years of capacity issues.
3: A German national has been arrested after a 31-year-old British woman was stabbed to death at a train station in Germany. Officers were called to Rosenheim in Bavaria in the early hours of this morning. Iceland has voted against a government proposal to resume talks to join the European Union. The country was divided over issues including security and its fishing industry. NASA's newest telescope has launched successfully from Cape Canaveral in Florida.
5: 3, 2, 1, ignition and liftoff. Go Falcon Heavy and go Roman Space Telescope.
6: And liftoff of NASA's Roman Space Telescope on a mission to revolutionize our understanding of the universe. Falcon Heavy has cleared the tower and is on its way to space.
3: The giant lens will probe some of the biggest cosmic enigmas in the universe. They include dark energy and dark matter. The project, costing around £3 billion, will also search for planets beyond the solar system and test gravity at vast scales. To football, and it is goalless at half-time between Rangers and Aberdeen at Pittodrie. The Glasgow club are hoping to win their first Scottish Premiership game under boss Derek McInnes. That's the latest. I'm Nick Qureshi.
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0: Yeah, no, very, very good afternoon. Welcome to the Soul Train with Skip. You're here till four. The Son of Ann Peebles getting us underway. And if this is heaven, it is on a Sunday afternoon.
1: Who's that peeping in my...

Yeah, it most certainly was a little gem back in the day. Anita Ward and Ring My Bell here on PCR. Anyway, got a belated birthday. John Cavell, happy birthday, mate. All from PCR.

Yeah, I know that John likes that track back to 1983. Was it that long ago? It most certainly was for Buccaneer the Third and Love Town. Anyway, going to be heading towards the break here on PCR shortly. One from Collins and Collins, and we're back with Deluxe and Earth, Wind and Fire, only on PCR.

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5: I think this is funny.

Yeah, there you go. Of course, on a Sunday afternoon, the Sound Deluxe and Just a Little More Loving. Anyway, Bank Holiday Sunday, it is. And we're at the Lakeside Bar and Restaurant, Tallyton Lakes, later on this afternoon from 5 with Dave and Errol. And, of course, Graham Fairbourne and Paul Hughes. I was going myself, but a little bit down in the weather. But hey-ho. It'll be a cracking afternoon. Get yourself down there.

Yeah, we certainly all remember that one, don't we? Back in the day, Cash Flow, Mine or Mine. How many times he had a little boogie with that. Anyway, heading towards the break here on PCR, this is Freeze.

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Yeah, love is gonna last on a Sunday afternoon. Anyway, I got to say a big hi to Eddie Ball. It's his birthday. Was it today or was it yesterday? Anyway, happy birthday, mate. All the best here.

Yeah, we certainly love our classics on a Sunday afternoon, don't we? Anyway, there you go, 1978. That was Mr. Jimmy Ponder and Love Me Right, only on PCR. Anyway, heading towards news at 2 o'clock. This is Maze.

0: make me wanna fly so high with you, girl.
1: Yeah, the sound of Bob Sinclair featuring, of course, D-Train. And, of course, that is Darling on PCR. Got a great mixture still, taking us through till 4 o'clock this afternoon. The best in soul from the 60s, 70s and 80s. 174, The Blackbirds, remember?

Yeah, another great dance floor filler for you. Walking in rhythm, it most certainly was. Anyway, we've got Freddie Jackson and the Fatback Band. They're up shortly. In the meantime, taking us to the break here on PCR, this is Bobby Caldwell.

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Yeah, great memories for you on a Sunday afternoon. Freddie Jackson, Rock Me Tonight for Old Time's Sake. Anyway, we've got the Fatback Band, James Mason. Jesse James, they're up shortly on PCR.

0: Yeah, we're certainly digging out the box this afternoon, aren't we, eh? 1977, James Mason, Sweet Power and Your Embrace. Just a reminder, of course, about the Soul Family Affair happening, of course, at Searles on Stanton. Of course, it's happening the 5th, 6th and 7th of March next year. 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

Yeah, 1979, what a great track, Laurel, and of course, Mellow Mellow right on. Where to buy mine from? Gotta be Disco Oasis back in the day. Anyway, Mr. Marvin Gaye, a very good afternoon to you. Something from 1982. Turn on some music on PCR.

Yeah, certainly what a class act he most certainly was, wasn't he, Marvin Gaye? Anyway, yeah, the time getting on. We're heading towards the 3 o'clock news here on PCR. You would skip till four. Anyway, 1983, the Circle City Band brought out Magic. Can you remember?

Yeah, certainly bringing us into the final hour here on PCR with Skip. There you go, 1981, it was Incognito. And of course, summer's ended.

Yeah, we're certainly in this love together. Take it back with the Al Jarreau. Just love it, don't you? Atlantic Star, When Love Calls, take it back 1980. Remember this guy, Archie Bell and the Drells? Don't let love get you down.

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Yeah, fancy a boogie on a Sunday afternoon? I know you most certainly do. Anyway, 1980, that was Mr. Brothers Johnson. And, of course, Stomp on PCR. Anyway, let's have a touch of change, shall we? And hold tight.

Charlie under the bass from Mr. Curtis Mayfield on a Sunday afternoon. That, of course, is Superfly. David Sanborn, he brought out some great tracks. Here's one from 1987, the Chicago song.

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Yeah, the son of Philadelphia, boy, that was Mr. Dexter Wansel from 1976. And of course, it was Life on Mars. Donald Byrd, he's coming up next on PCR with Wind Parade. And of course, taking us to the news at four, we've got Claire. Don't forget, of course, David Hamilton. He's on after the 4 o'clock news. And thank you for the lonely your ears this afternoon.

Hi, this is David Hamilton with A Million Sellers. And following Elton John's massive success with the score to The Lion King, he followed up in 1995 with the platinum album Made in England. Also made in England was the film Buster, the story of train robber Buster Edwards, played by Phil Collins. On the soundtrack of the film, Collins took a Mindbenders hit from the 60s to number one in Britain and America.

Phil Collins and A Groovy Kind of Love, a huge hit on both sides of the Atlantic in 1988. Another song to do that in the 80s came from the Bangles. The title referred to the eternal flame burning at Elvis Presley's grave in Memphis.

0: The Bangles from 1989 and Eternal Flame, a tribute to the man we'll hear next, right here on The Million Sellers.
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Elvis Presley, almost every record he released sold a million, and he was the first artist credited with sales of over a billion records. Always On My Mind was first a hit in 1972. It was also a hit for this man, Willie Nelson.

Willie Nelson and the City of New Orleans. From Country to Soul, and a song recorded by Otis Redding on December the 7th, 1967. 3 days later, his plane crashed into icy Lake Monona, Madison, Wisconsin, killing Otis, four members of his musical review, his valet, and his pilot. The lyrics of the song have a strangely ironic air of premonition.

Otis Redding and Dog of the Bay, co-written by Otis and the records producer Steve Cropper. It sold over 2 million copies. Otis Redding left behind him a legacy of musical classics. Here's one of his songs from Aretha Franklin.

0: Otis Redding's song, Respect, a huge hit for the Queen of Soul, Aretha Franklin. And another great Otis Redding song is coming up next on The Million Sellers.
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Arthur Conley and Sweet Soul Music, a dance floor sensation in 1967, written by Arthur along with Sam Cooke and Otis Redding. Well, now a white man who can sing soul music with the best. Born in Sheffield and a former gas fitter with the East Midlands Gas Board, his main influence was Ray Charles. Welcome to the Million Sellers, Joe Cocker.

Joe Cocker and Delta Lady, written by Leon Russell and said to have been dedicated to this singer who appeared with them both on the Mad Dogs and Englishmen tour.

0: Rita Coolidge with her cover version of Jackie Wilson's song Higher and Higher, a million seller for Rita in 1977. Stand by for another million seller with me, David Hamilton.
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The nine-piece band Earth, Wind & Fire, and their first million seller from 1975, the original soundtrack of the film That's the Way of the World, in which they starred as a rock and soul band. And next, American singing star Vanessa Williams, with this piece of advice from 1992.

Vanessa Williams and Save the Best for Last, an American number one in 1992. Now from his 1983 album Can't Slow Down, Lionel Richie and All Night Long.

Billy Joel and My Life, the single that sold a million from his million-selling album, 52nd Street. Hi, this is David Hamilton on the show that plays you the world's most successful recordings. And here's one of the best-selling records of 2001 from Portuguese-Canadian newcomer Nelly Furtado.

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Coming up next, the first white artist to record for Motown, Ardeen Taylor, who in 1971 scored an American number one.

0: Indiana Wants Me by Ardeen Taylor, the first white artist to record for Motown, also a prolific songwriter who turned out hits for people like the Four Tops, the Temptations, and the Supremes. One of his songs is next on The Million Sellers.
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The Supremes and their 1968 hit Love Child, written by singing star Ardeen Taylor. From Motown giants of the 60s to Motown's biggest act of the 90s, Boyz II Men.

Boys to Men and their first hit from 1992, The End of the Road. The Boys to Men album has sold over 12 million copies, making them Motown's biggest act of the 90s. Next in the spotlight is Steve Winwood. Back in the 60s, Steve was the lead singer with the Spencer Davis Group, the band who made their first professional appearance at the Golden Eagle in Birmingham in 1964. In 1965 came the number one, Keep On Running. The following year, the Spencer Davis Group had their second UK number one, and this time it sold a million.

Gimme Some Lovin' by the Spencer Davis Group with Steve Winwood on organ and lead vocals. Later, Steve Winwood formed the band Traffic in 1967 and Blind Faith in 1969 before embarking on a solo career with albums like Ark of a Diver and Back in the High Life. From Ark of a Diver, here's Steve and While You See a Chance.

0: Steve Winwood, while you see a chance from his second solo album, Ark of a Diver. And in a moment, we'll be breaking away with another million seller.
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Al Jarreau, who grew up impersonating the scat singing of Ella Fitzgerald. He started harmonising with his brothers at the age of four and performing solo at a variety of local events in his hometown of Milwaukee, Wisconsin. In 1981, he won two Grammy Awards for Best Male Vocalist and Best Male Jazz Vocalist with his million-selling album, Breaking Away. Al now has five Grammy Awards in full and was honoured with a star on the Hollywood Walk of Fame in 2001. Next, a track from the album ABBA Gold, released in 1992. It's been in the charts for the equivalent of 9 years, becoming one of the best-selling albums of all time. Only two albums have stayed longer, Fleetwood Mac's Rumours and Meat Loaf's Bat Out of Hell, and ABBA Gold is likely to surpass them both. It's already sold over 3.5 million, making it Britain's fifth biggest-selling album. ABBA had 23 British hits between 1974 and 1983, including 8 number ones, and they sold more than 350 million records. From ABBA Gold, I Have a Dream.

I Have a Dream from ABBA Gold, destined to become one of the biggest selling albums of all time in the UK charts. Well, next, an album that has sold over 30 million, The Eagles' Greatest Hits. And from it, here they are with The Best of My Love.

0: The Eagles and The Best of My Love. And on The Million Sellers, stand by for a bit of Dirty Dancing.
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Bill Medley from the Righteous Brothers and Jennifer Warnes and I've Had the Time of My Life from the 1987 film Dirty Dancing. And we'll follow that with a song from another great film, from Saturday Night Fever, Walter Murphy and the Big Apple Band and a fifth of Beethoven.

I wonder if you're lonesome tonight. You know, someone said the world's a stage and each must play a part. Fate had me playing in love with you as my sweetheart. Act one was where we met. I loved you at first glance. You read your lines so cleverly and never missed a cue. Then came act two. You seemed to change, you acted strange, and why I've never known. Honey, you lied when you said you loved me, and I had no cause to doubt you. But I'd rather go on hearing your lies than to go on living without you. Now the stage is bare, and I'm standing there with emptiness all around. And if he won't come back to me, then they can bring the curtain down.

0: That, dear friends, is how you kick off a finale. Welcome to the Craig Bunday Show. I'll tell you what's coming up after this.
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2: 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I was having too much fun.

0: the champion of the airwaves. It's Craig Bundy.
1: Well, hello there, and welcome to the last one, the big kiss-off. It's the very last Craig Bundy show! For new listeners, too late. We're off. Into the internet ether. It's the FM farewell, the dab do one. It's the final radio wave. Do you like that one? Final radio wave, yeah, fair enough. So it's the last show. The last show. We've been doing this for 11 years. We're taking a bit of a break indefinitely. Don't know how long. What to play? What to leave out? There's a lot of great tunes we played over the years, and also some favourites, obviously, we've got from yesteryear. We're going to play some stuff on the show. We've left some stuff out, but we will be also revisiting some interviews that I've done over the years. But more about that later. Before all that, I can't thank you all enough. All the people who've been saying thanks, all the messages. This week we've had a few. We've had Mark, Rob. I mean, there's so many of them. But Mark, Rob, Judith, Emma, Ollie, they're notable ones. I'd like to thank all the promoters over the years. Jules at Heart Media and Joe at Half Media, Play, BJF Media, Catherine at CJC, Matt at Obsidian, for all the great new music that they've always sent my way. So I've played the stuff we like, and hopefully you'll carry on sending stuff out to people as well. I'd like to say thank you to the many stations. I probably will during the show. Too numerous to mention all the stations. And all the independent bands, really, all the independent bands that send me stuff, brilliant, wonderful. And you, the listeners. I just want to say thank you to everybody. But let's get on with the show, because we've got some music to play.

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attracts all the Waitrose. 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Kites over Waitrose, gliding on hot air, rising, fading blue rinsed panic, cause. 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
1: Yeah, them vultures, the scattering masses, shut your face, he's gone. Near future, wonderful. Kites over Waitrose. You are listening to the last Craig Bundy show, and what would it be without me talking over the end of a vocal? Yeah, after 11 years. Thank you very much for people who are messaging in. Dave, Stu, is that Emily, William? Thank you very much, guys. I appreciate all the compliments. It's been a week of compliments. I've had some nice compliments about the show, but it has been a week of compliments. For instance, that's a view I haven't seen in over 25 years of marriage, said the current Lady Bundy. She was coming up the stairs as I was drying my feet after having a shower. Lovely. Here's Preoccupants, Preoccupations and Disarray. Enjoy. Not the view, this song.

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6: Greetings, loved ones. 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

That's a band called Miscellaneous and their version of Katy Perry's California Girls. I championed that back in 2015 on the Bunday Brunch show that we did back in the day. So over sort of 11 years ago. We've always championed new music and new acts and independent acts as well of Katy Perry's California Girls. I championed that back in 2015 on the Bunday Brunch show that we did back in the day. So over sort of 11 years ago. We've always championed new music and new acts.

0: He asked me to host a stand for them, host a stage. And I introduced a young lady called Grace Calver. She was quite low on the bill, but now she's headlining stuff, onwards and upwards. Gracie, we have a bit of a joker. She messages me from time to time, tells me off for not playing her tracks on the right day for embargoes and stuff. However, she is brilliant. And last year, we voted her song number one, our favourite. This is Grace Calver. This is Milk.
1: Failed my driving test today, made a silly mistake. Went to make myself some lunch, but the bread was out of date. Dropped my phone on the floor, and of course it cracked the screen.

What a tune that is. Lola Young and Messy from a couple of years ago. 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You're listening to the final Craig Bundy Show. We're going to play some interviews in a little while, probably after the top of the hour. Of course we are, because we're not going to play them right now. But we've got Yard Act to take us up to the top of the hour. But just before that, a bit of Louis Gordon. Everybody likes The Miller's Mile. Enjoy.

up about AIDS altogether. It was bloody hard work, and I ended up completely sodden wet with sweat. And I really wish Jeanette had come up with a straw.

0: And he did the course in 28 minutes and sort of 34 seconds, which is 21 minutes longer than the fastest time. But another gentleman of my acquaintance called Alex, he did the thing in about 15 minutes and he fell out.
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U2 and Zoo Station kicking off the second hour of the final, the last Craig Bunday show. Well, maybe not ever. I might come back occasionally. Oh, it doesn't sound like a farewell then, does it? Unlike Status Quo, I might come back occasionally. But I'm taking some time off for a little while. There's nothing wrong with me, don't worry. I'm fine. Just need some time off. That's all it is. I've got things to do. I've got to, you know, watch telly and drive cars and stuff like that. You know what I mean? Not me, Harry. Right. The reason why I'm chatting is because this is a very long intro into Waterfront by Simple Minds. I'm playing the Holy Trinity of 80s music in the second hour. The Holy Trinity being U2, Simple Minds, and then Jericho. And I'll fight anybody who says otherwise, as long as they're small and they can't run as fast as me. Enjoy Waterfront. You've got about another 9 seconds until Jim Kerr starts singing. Now 5 seconds. I'm going to shut up because I'm not going to crash the vocal, not my last show.

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Hey, you're back. You're listening to the Craig Bunday Show, the final one, the big kiss-off. Exciting, eh? Right, straight after A Flock of Seagulls' Space Age Love Song, this is that song, we're going to go into some interview montages. I've interviewed quite a few famous people and some infamous people over the years, and it's not about me, it's about them. Although I do call people legends quite a lot and ask really long questions. Anyway, we put some of our favourites together, apart from John Cleese, because we couldn't find John Cleese. He would have been one of our favourites. Enjoy after this. This is Flock of Seagulls, A Space Age Love Song. Oh, went on radio again, didn't I? Rock-a-dock-a-doodle, everybody.

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1: Okay, welcome back, and joining me on the phone is Panto legend Bobby Crush. Good afternoon, Bobby.
2: Good afternoon, Craig. How nice to be called a legend.
1: Well, do you know what? My opening question, Bobby, is why haven't you been knighted yet? It really does. It amazes me.
2: It's because I'm waiting for my damehood.
3: Rick.
4: Can't take your call right now. Just leave your message after the tone. When you're done, press hash or just hang up.
1: Well, joining me on the phone now is an absolute legend. Absolute legend of television, of stage. It's none other than Christopher Biggins. Good afternoon, Christopher.
5: Good afternoon. How are you this bright afternoon?
1: I'm very good. I'm very good. Is it okay if I refer to your showbiz monocle of Biggins?
5: What it is.
1: Your monic. Okay, welcome back. And on the phone, I'm delighted to say, is Eagle Eye Cherry. How you doing?
6: I'm good, thank you.
1: Yeah, well, speaking of new young artists, what's it like seeing Mabel, who's your niece, in the charts?
6: Oh, it's so exciting. It's been so much fun for everybody.
1: Does she call you Uncle Eagle Eye?
6: Yeah, she's called me Uncle Eagle Eye, and they've called me Uncle Alki as well, and... But
3: Rick.
4: Can't take your call right now. Just leave your message after the tone. When you're done, press hash or just hang up.
1: Joining me on the phone is singer-songwriter and record producer Mr. Elliot Kennedy. Hi, Elliot.
7: Hi, Craig. How are you doing?
1: I'm good. Finally, great to talk to you. We're gonna talk about your new stuff, your brand new stuff. But firstly, do you think, modestly, that you're one of the probably the most famous songwriters that people haven't heard of? Is this where you put the phone down?
7: That's a funny question.
1: Okay, welcome back. And joining me via Zoom is comedian Rod Gilbert. Good morning, Rod.
8: Good morning. Yeah, I'm all right. That's a busy, that's an intricate. I mean, those shelves are very distracting. I'm desperately.
1: I know, I'm so sorry. I'd blur it, but it's wife's objet d'art that we put on eBay.
8: Yeah.
1: So.
8: Oh, I like it. I like it. It's like an episode of Bargain Hunt.
1: You're going to get asked a lot of the same questions on these sort of junters. So,
8: yeah.
1: What question would you like me to ask you?
8: Oh, my word. That is, do you know, I think that's the most difficult question I've ever been asked. I would like you to... What would I like? I'd say the ones you don't want to ask is the one that is how do you get into comedy? That one always annoys comedians.
1: I'll write this down for next time.
8: Write this down. Don't ask people how they got into comedy because it really annoys them and they've been asked it a thousand times. Apart from that, I think you've got free reign. You can ask me whatever you want. But honestly, I think asking me to tell you what questions you need to ask me is, I'm not sure that's the right way to go about it.
1: No, it's all right.
8: It's interesting.
1: I'm not very experienced, but let me just write that down. Do not ask Michael McIntyre how he got into comedy.
8: I can tell you how he got into comedy if you want.
1: And joining me on the phone, I'm delighted to say, is Marty Pello. Hi, Marty, how are you doing?
9: To you, Craig.
1: Oh,
9: fantastic.
1: Bless your heart. You have to say that.
9: you did preempt me before the interview started.
1: I did, so. Yeah, I did. The money's in the post, Marty. Not to
9: exactly.
1: Worry.
9: God forbid.
1: I wanted specifically to ask you about a specific track, Black Horse, because... Well, we've been playing it quite a lot here on the show, and I really loved it as soon as I heard it. But then I heard the album version, which is over 8 minutes, and it's a brilliant sort of soulsy, bluesy track. I mean, was it always the intention for it to be that long and then you narrow it down to a single version, or was that one of those studio moments?
9: Well, I think the whole thing sort of came about... Well, I foolishly introduced a bottle of whiskey into the session.
1: Right.
9: With my musicians.

Yeah, that song carries on for about another 5 or 6 minutes on the album version. Go and find it, Stargazer. It came out in 2021, Black Horse by Marty Pello. Right, we'll go back into the interviews, and it starts off with Stephen Donald, EastEnders. He's a regular in Brookside. He's Carl Banks in Brookside, but he went into music. He's been doing music for ages. He messages me from time to time with brand new songs. He's really, really good. And this is a song that I really captured my imagination. It's Man in the Moon. And then we'll start off the second lot of interviews with Stephen Donald. This is Man in the Moon. Enjoy!

0: Joining me on the phone is Stephen Donald. Good afternoon, Stephen. How are you doing?
1: Hello, Craig. Yeah, really well. Thanks very much. Thank you very much for having me on. I really appreciate that.
0: No, that's cool. That's good. I'm glad you took the time to talk to us. Most people, obviously, will know you as an actor. You were in Brookside for quite a while. So going from actor to singer, so how did that come about?
2: Rick.
3: Can't take your call right now. Just leave your message after the tone. When you're done, press hash or just hang up.
0: And joining me on the phone is Wilco Johnson. Now, I was about to say legend, Wilco, because you are a bit of a legend, aren't you? Do you? I bet you don't class yourself as one.
4: A legend?
0: A legend, yeah.
4: A legend, yes. I don't know about a legend. Right. I mean, I don't feel very legendary, man. You know, like...
0: Is it true? It was an actual photographer who said to you, well, have you had a second opinion on your cancer?
4: Well... What it was, as I say, I carried on with the cancer, you know, and this lump growing bigger and bigger and just doing gigs. And I mean, fortunately, I wasn't in pain. Anyway, another character at this festival was this photographer, this Chinese guy, right? His name was actually Charlie Chan.
0: It can't make sense.
4: It really was. And he's whizzing about everywhere, right? Snap, snap, snap. And we're talking to him. It turns out that actually his main gig, as well as being a photographer, his main gig is he was a cancer surgeon.
0: Right.
4: And anyway, we spoke a bit about my condition. And then later that year, this was in the summertime, you know, and then later on, I don't know, towards Christmas or something, he turned up at my house and said, listen, if you've got pancreatic cancer, if you were diagnosed with pancreatic cancer in January, he said, by now, you should either be dead or you should be very, very ill.
0: Yeah.
4: And they took that bloody thing out of me. And like I say, it was the size of a melon.
0: Wow.
4: 3 kilos, you know. And I remember saying to him, I said, did you actually sort of lift that thing out of me? And he said, well, yes, of course I did.
0: You ain't kept it, have you?
4: I don't know. I bet they've got it.
0: They've got it in a museum.
4: In a jar.
0: So that was Mark by Shed 7, and I'm joined on the phone by Rick Witter, the singer, the lyricist, the frontman of said band. Hi, Rick, how you doing?
5: Hi, Craig, how are you? Are you well?
0: I'm good. I'm so excited to talk to you.
5: Yeah.
0: And talking about the homecoming gigs, you've got some great support acts. I mentioned Pete. You've got the Lottery Winners, who are fellow number one album debutants as well.
5: Yes, yeah.
0: They did it in one album. Well, a couple of albums, though.
5: Anyway. Yeah, all right, OK.
0: Sorry,
5: yeah,
0: all right. Sorry.
5: Hey, well, hold on a minute, Craig. Listen to this, right? So we are a lesson. We should now be on school curriculums because...
0: You mentioned this on Facebook, didn't you?
5: I did, yeah. Because at the end of the day, it just goes to show with a bit of hard work, a bit of perseverance, a bit of self-belief and a bit of love, anything could happen at any point. So just never give up is the message.
0: Absolutely.
5: And that's what kids need to be taught.
0: Yeah, I hope.
5: Because it's true. We are the living proof of that.
0: Yeah, because it's what the longest gap from a debut to a number one album.
5: Yes, by a British rock band.
0: By
5: yes,
0: British rock band.
5: So
0: I do want to ask, what do you think keeps Shed 7 going?
5: Because I don't really know what else to do.
0: And you made enough to retire now. I mean, every time Going for Gold is played on the Olympics.
5: Oh, you are kidding, aren't you? But the truth couldn't be more different. There, that's, you know, I've still got a mortgage to pay, mate.
0: Bobby, it's been an absolute joy to talk to you, and good luck in the panto.
6: Thank you, Craig. We look forward to seeing you here.
0: Thank you. Excellent. Thank you very much, Christopher. That was wonderful.
7: Good. It was great. And very nice to speak to you.
0: Yeah, nice to speak to you. I hope you get home all right. Are you in the car?
7: Oh, no. I'm all right. It's just some stupid driver.
0: Yeah,
7: anyway, don't worry.
0: I'll edit that out. It won't turn up and I've got news for you or something in about 20 years. You take care.
7: Bye-bye.
0: Bye.

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lottery winners, a fave of ours that we discovered. We didn't discover it, obviously, in about 2023 that came out. It was only 3 years ago. Right, this is beautiful. We championed this a few years ago. Haven't really done an awful lot. But this is a band called Shade. They're probably massive in Japan or something. This is called Interstellar, and it's lovely. Enjoy!

Can't beat a bit of 70s electronica. Unless, of course, you're going to play some 80s electronica. Taking us up to the top of the hour is the perfect Visage and Fade to Grey. Eagle-eyed viewers will have noticed, I mentioned the Power Hour. We're not having the Power Hour today. Well, we are. We're still playing banging tunes, but there won't just be straight in. I might talk for you a little bit because we've got a lot of people to say thank you. Thank you to. So we're just going to continue playing ace music like we always do into hour three. Anyway, I'll be quiet now. Here's Visage, Fade to Grey.

tune and a half from Lily Gonzalez from about 5 years ago, written by Nick Kershaw, don't you know? There you go. Those are the sort of facts that one has to say when you're on the radio. Not anymore for me. Don't have to say anything like that anymore. Don't have to do local stuff. I'm doing local stuff for ages, but, you know, rock-a-dock-a-doodle, there's a lorry upturned on the A-something with snooker equipment. Cues are everywhere. Can't do stuff like that wasn't funny in the first place, was it? I'm just going to play some great music in the third hour. Some brilliant music to say thank you to everybody who's listened to the show over the years. We've got Stephen Wilson and Ninit Taib coming up with Rock Bottom. But this is a song that I absolutely love from a few years ago. Aza Brown, just cast yourself back to Midsummer, because this is Midsummer Skies. Enjoy!

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Okay, right. We'll have a mini power hour, a power segment, four or five songs to get your foot tapping. Here's One Rap. Enjoy. I can't do it, can I? I have to have a little bit of stuff. We'll have the Rubettes, we'll have Brandy, we'll have the Foundations, Billy Ocean. We'll have George, we'll have Andrew. Might have a bit of Ultravox as well.

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8: Welcome back to the last bit of the last one. So let's break another radio taboo. You never talk straight after the break. You normally go into a complete banger. But you know me, I'm always going to do things differently, especially on the last show. I'd like to say thank you to the many, many stations that have taken the show over the years. I don't really want to thank the one that couldn't work out Dropbox and kept blaming me and saying that I'd put his Dropbox on his computer and I hadn't, and I even had to Google and send him a screenshot. I'm not going to thank him. But I am going to thank everybody else. I'm even going to thank the Irish radio station that took us for about 2 weeks and then changed their mind. There's so many stations to thank. I am going to mention a few. South Devon Sounds, Deal Radio, Dynamic, Gary of Dynamic, Red Road, East End Community, this Community Radio. There's so many. So thank you very much for taking our little show over the years. I'm going to leave you with two tracks. I'm Cannonball. Two tracks, two Johns. I didn't really know which way to play these two, but here is firstly.

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5: First of all, a lot of people in the Peterborough area have benefited very much from the work that Princefield do and from your involvement in all the community projects. Why do Princefield do this?
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Peterborough's most wanted, a shadowy flight into the dangerous world of a radio show that doesn't exist. 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